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I was literally working 14 hours every single day. लेकिन कोई बात नहीं, बड़े बड़े देशों में ऐसी छोटी छोटी काम हमें ऐसे करने पड़ते हैं, बिकॉज दिस इज ऑल अबाउट द हसल लाइफ. मैं अभी नहीं काम करूंगी तो क्या 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and she sets up like these really nice little fundraisers for all of them. Agar aapko kabhi time mile, then definitely go check this page out, and if anyone or kisi bhi person ki story that you really really connect with, then you should go ahead and give it, because I feel like jab hum America mein hote hain, we are so privileged, we have all the luxuries of the world that we don't even think about these small little things. This man who's 83 years old, he's still selling snacks on the streets of Mumbai. Why? Because unki ek saadi ki dukaan pe ek job thi as a sales person. He lost his job in COVID 2020 aur uske baad he had like several health issues because of which he could not go back to work. Unko hire bhi nahi kiya. Unki dekhbhal karne ke chakkar mein unke bete ne apni job chhod di. So now he has to go back and sell snacks jo unki behan bechti hai raste pe. Aur roz unka daily income hai sirf 300 rupaye. 300 rupaye guys is not even close to like $10. It's not even $5, you know. Unki daily income 300 hai, usi mein unka ghar chalta hai. So if anything like this ever, you know, you come across these stories, or agar aapko koi bhi aisa cause lagta hai where you feel connected to and you want to donate, I feel like we should all donate that, okay? Anyways guys, let's do the song. Ye gaana aapne shayad nahi suna hoga, ye Anu Malik ji ka gaana hai. To ek Anu Malik ji ka gaana hai, but by reproduced, not that kind of reproduce, अपना दिमाग वहां से निकालो भाई, but re-musically produced by Nuclea, this really really popular DJ in India, and this song is called Diggy Boomba. I heard this on my way over here to the radio station and I thought ये गाना तो बहुत सही यार, I must share it with my listeners, so check it out.

Guys, we're about to go into a break, लेकिन break में जाने से पहले, this next part of the show is brought to you by AG Fintax, one of the fastest growing tax firms in the US. They offer innovative financial services with untapped potential for both individuals and businesses. 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So call 469-942-9888. When you guys come back from the break, I have some amazing music lined up. I know some of these songs are a little bit unusual than what you're used to listening to. Lekin, trust the process, guys. Trust the process. Maine bade acche se playlist curate kari hai. This is my entire life and it is my entire job. Sometimes, you know, outside of the radio also, this is what I do all day. Make the absolute perfect playlist for the right kind of occasion. Hai na? To, aap sunte rahiye because we'll have some really incredible music in just a little bit. And आपको पता ही है 8 बजे के बाद एक नहीं दो दो गिव अवे होने वाले हैं. One is a fun pizza kitchen and the other is from the flavor lounge. So stick around, stay tuned and

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13: 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Call Humera Jumani at Sonata Inc. 972-863-7772. 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
20: Ladies and gentlemen, welcome to the show on this lovely Friday morning. It's the 19th of June today. That's right. It's Juneteenth today. I know a lot of you are on a holiday today, but we will keep you updated right here as well as entertained. Sabse pehle, tareef us upar wale ki, jisne duniya banai, chand sitare banai, zameen aasman banai, इंसान के दिल में मोहब्बत का जज्बा पैदा किया उसी ऊपर वाले की तारीफ है जिसने मुझको आपको और ये सारी 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

The weather is getting bad in our area. Y'all can already, some places, hear all the thunder and see the rain there. Ladies and gentlemen, please be careful, particularly if you're stepping out. And we'll be struggling to get out of the 80s today. But it is, when you don't see the rain, it is going to be a very hot and humid day. Track of storms right now. And Denton and Collin County most affected in our area. On this Juneteenth, the 19th of June, Dr. Opal Lee, the grandmother of Juneteenth, is going to be walking today, and she is celebrating 99 years. Next year is going to be her century birthday, but there is already an advance celebrations that have been planned.

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0: That's right. Vishal and Shekhar Live. 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The Super Hit Tour with Vishal and Shekhar. Swag.

I do have the world news coming up for you right after you finish listening to this track. From The Sky is Pink. Priyanka Chopra Jonas and Farhan Akhtar. Here's the voice of Arijit Singh to the music of Preetam. He's singing the words of Gulzar.

This is Fun Asia Radio, the world news read by Shabnam Madgill. The US and Iran have postponed the start of their negotiations over a permanent peace deal and restricting the Islamic Republic's nuclear program. It's uncertain why the talks, meant to be held in Switzerland today, have been delayed, though Israel and Iran-backed Hezbollah militants clashed overnight in southern Lebanon. Iran has insisted on a ceasefire in Lebanon as part of this interim deal with the US finalized this week. Neither is it clear if the development will affect the Strait of Hormuz, where maritime traffic has picked up since President Trump and his Iranian counterpart Masoud Pezeshkian signed the agreement. Switzerland said talks between the US and Iran on a pact to end the Middle East conflict would not take place today, as US Vice President J.D. Vance dropped plans to travel to Geneva. The talks were set to take place under the Islamabad Memorandum of Understanding signed between the US and Iran a day ago after the two sides agreed on a 14-point accord. Under the deal, Washington and Tehran had agreed on a framework to end the war, reopen the Strait of Hormuz, and negotiate on key issues within 60 days. Vice President J.D. Vance's trip to formally sign this deal with Iran postponed amid fresh Israeli strikes in Lebanon. Israel's military struck targets through southern Lebanon overnight into today, and Hezbollah reported intense fighting in the area, threatening the nascent agreement between Iran and the United States to end their war. We do have at least 18 people who've been killed in southern Lebanon following

0: a series of Israeli airstrikes overnight, while the Israeli military said four of its soldiers were also killed. A total of 25 commercial vessels crossed the newly opened Strait of Hormuz yesterday, the highest number since mid-April, and a vessel owned by a Japanese company carrying three Japanese crew members safely passed through the Strait of Hormuz this morning and exited the Gulf. The Maltese-flagged carrier Disha arrived at Gujarat's Dahej port today, carrying over 62,000 metric tons of LNG. The vessel had crossed the Strait of Hormuz amid disruptions linked to tensions in West Asia, and the arrival comes days after the presidents of the US and Iran signed this initial peace agreement aimed at ending the conflict. Global stocks are ending a strong week on a cautious note as relief over an interim peace deal between the US and Iran gave way to a focus on the hurdles that remain to secure a lasting agreement. Opal Lee, the renowned activist, leading her annual 2.5-mile walk at the African American Museum in Dallas. The walk commemorates the delayed news of freedom reaching enslaved people in Texas after the Emancipation Proclamation. This distance signifies the 2.5 years it took for word of liberation to reach Texas and be enforced. Former President Obama, visibly moved by his wife Michelle Obama, saluted his work during the opening of the new Obama Presidential Center in Chicago. It opened to the public nearly 5 years after construction began. Former President Obama and the former First Lady Michelle Obama were joined in this dedication ceremony yesterday by three former presidents and several celebrities. The 19-acre campus is in Chicago's South Side, where he began his political career as a community organizer. And in remarks during the opening ceremony of his presidential center, former President Obama called on Americans to look to the future, saying, I quote, "We want to find a way to look towards each other again and not further away." Celebrating this new museum and civic center, the Obamas were joined at the event by their two daughters, Malia and Sasha, and three other living former occupants of the Oval Office, former Presidents Bill Clinton, George W. Bush, and Joe Biden, and their wives, former Secretary of State Hillary Clinton, Laura Bush, and Jill Biden. It is former President Obama celebrating this beautiful presidential center in Chicago. It was a New York love affair, was glistening in the sun from about 1,000 feet away. The Larry O'Brien Championship Trophy dazzled attendees arriving in New York after a 53-year title drought. The Knicks may have been on the court, but it was the city that won the championship. And we did have the Knicks fans flooding Manhattan for this joyous championship parade that was held yesterday. President Trump's return from France marked the final journey of a Boeing 747-200B that has served U.S. presidents for 37 years aboard Air Force One. The aircraft landed at the Joint Base Andrews in the early hours of yesterday, with officials posting photographs of the jet on the tarmac and describing it as the last ride of the long-serving presidential aircraft. It is goodbye, Air Force One, and hello, Qatar Force One. White House officials bade farewell to one of the two jets that have been used to transport presidents for more than 30 years. And now the goodbye messages fueled speculation that this Boeing 747, controversially gifted to President Trump by the Gulf Emirate of Qatar, is due to enter service. Toy Story 4 premieres in theaters today as Disney and Pixar revisit one of Hollywood's biggest franchises with a story for the digital age. Tom Hanks, Tim Allen and Joan Cusack reprise Woody, Buzz and Jesse, reuniting the gang 31 years after the original. Co-hosts Mexico became the first team to reach the knockout rounds of the World Cup with a 1-0 win over South Korea as a delirious Guadalajara stadium there yesterday. Jonathan David bagged the hat-trick as Canada secured their first ever World Cup Finals victory and boosted their chances of reaching the knockout stages with a 6-0 thrashing of hapless nine-man Qatar yesterday. Canadian midfielder Ismail Kone was stretchered off during Canada's World Cup win over Qatar and suffered a gruesome leg injury. Labour Mayor Andy Burnham cleared a path to ousting British Prime Minister Keir Starmer after winning a parliamentary seat in Northern England today in what could be the most consequential local election in more than six decades. Burnham is the great Manchester mayor, nicknamed the King of the North, won the contest in northwest England with over almost 25,000 votes, while the candidate for Nigel Farage's Populist Reform UK party came second with over 15,000 votes. UK's plans to ban social media access for teenagers has reignited the debate playing out across Europe as governments face growing calls from parents to teachers to protect children online. Countries including
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28: Let's get started with this hour of the program. If you are just joining me, welcome to the show. I do need to update you on the weather. We are under a flash flood warning here, and the rain is coming down pretty strong in some areas, not so strong in other areas, and not at all in the third set of areas out here. So be careful out there. We are under a flash of flood warning. And remember, the weather forecast is brought to you by Malabar Gold and Diamonds. When it's not raining, we're going to be rather hot and humid today, with not even getting out of the 80s today. So the temperatures are low, but it is hot and very humid. On this Juneteenth, it is Dr. Opal Lee, who's the grandmother of Juneteenth, and she is to be doing a walk today in the Fort Worth area. We'll keep you informed about Juneteenth and its importance to us, why Juneteenth is a holiday.
29: It's Valentine's Day.

Be careful driving out there. 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

We all hear this song every day these days. So let's do a giveaway on this one. I need to know what movie it is from. The number here in the studios is 972-235-5555. 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We are talking about the Foodistan in Aubrey. I need to know what movie is this track from. And the number here in the studio is 972-235-5555. Here's the track. All I need is the name of the

Marsh, who can that, ladies and gentlemen, from the movie Cocktail 2 that releases today at theatres near you. And the first one to give me that right answer was Sai Nihal, and Sai gets this free item from Divibe Restaurant, which is an upscale Indian restaurant. It's located inside the Foodistan, and the Foodistan is in Aubrey. And of course, besides having dinner there in this very upscale restaurant, you can also get Indian groceries, halal meat, fresh produce, bakery items, live pani puri, fresh ganne ka juice, and even many other deals there. 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

This is Fun Asia Radio, the world news, read by Shabnam Modgil. The U.S. and Iran have postponed the start of their negotiations over a permanent peace deal and restricting the Islamic Republic's nuclear program. It's uncertain why the talks meant to be held in Switzerland today have been delayed, though Israel and Iran-backed Hezbollah militants clashed overnight in southern Lebanon. Iran has insisted on a ceasefire in Lebanon as part of an interim deal with the U.S. finalized this week. Vice President J.D. Vance's trip to formally sign that deal with Iran postponed amid fresh Israeli strikes in Lebanon. He was meant to travel to Switzerland last night to sign the 14-point agreement, which President Trump signed earlier this week. Israel's military struck targets throughout southern Lebanon overnight into this morning, and Hezbollah reported intense fighting in the area, threatening the nascent agreement between Iran and the United States to end their war. Lebanese media reported at least 18 people killed in those strikes, and Israel said 4 soldiers died. At least 18 killed in southern Lebanon following these airstrikes. And a total of 25 commercial vessels have crossed the newly opened Strait of Hormuz, the highest number since the middle of April. The Maltese flag carrier Disha arrived at Gujarat's Dahej port today, carrying over 62,000 metric tons of liquefied natural gas. The vessel has crossed the Strait of Hormuz amid disruptions linked to tensions in West Asia. The arrival comes days after the presidents of the U.S. and Iran signed that initial peace agreement aimed at ending the conflict, and the tanker's voyage is among the first signs of shipping traffic resuming through the Strait of Hormuz yesterday, a critical route for India's energy imports. Opal Lee, a renowned activist leading her annual 2.5-mile walk at the African-American Museum in Dallas. And this walk commemorates the delayed news of freedom reaching enslaved people in Texas after the Emancipation Proclamation. 2.5 years is what it took for the word of liberation to reach Texas and be in force. And therefore, that mile is 2.5 right here on Juneteenth today. The Obama Presidential Center opens to the public nearly 5 years after construction began. Former President Obama and former First Lady Michelle were joined at a dedication ceremony yesterday by 3 former presidents and several celebrities. Former U.S. presidents celebrating this new museum and civic center dedicated to his 8 years in the White House and calling on Americans to resist the forces of political cynicism and division and instead embrace our shared responsibilities as citizens. The 44th U.S. president, who left office nearly a decade ago, led a crowd of thousands yesterday attending a music-filled grand opening of the Obama Presidential Center, Lakefront Chicago campus of granite, nature, and art, honoring an

0: archiving his administration. And we also do have this lasting legacy with grace and class and a lot of cool. The Obamas were joined at the event by their two daughters, Malia and Sasha, and three other living occupants of the Oval Office, former Presidents Bill Clinton, George W. Bush, and Joe Biden, and their wives, former Secretary of State Hillary Clinton, Laura Bush, and Jill Biden. Organizers are saying they expect the Obama Center to draw 750,000 to a million visitors a year. It is goodbye, Air Force One, and hello, Qatar, Force One. White House officials bade farewell yesterday to one of the two jets that have been used to transport U.S. presidents for more than 30 years. The goodbye messages fueled speculation that a Boeing 747 controversially gifted to President Trump by the Gulf Emirate of Qatar is now due to enter service. President Trump returned from France yesterday, marked the final journey of the Boeing 747-200B that has served U.S. presidents for 35 years aboard Air Force One. Toy Story 5 premieres in theaters today as Disney and Pixar revisit one of Hollywood's biggest franchises with a story for the digital age. Tom Hanks, Tim Allen, and Joan Cusack reprise Woody, Buzz, and Jessie, reuniting the gang 31 years after the original. Co-host Mexico became the first team to reach the knockout rounds of the World Cup with a 1-0 win over South Korea at a delirious Guadalajara stadium yesterday. And Jonathan David bagged a hat trick as Canada secured their first ever World Cup finals victory and boosted their chances of reaching the knockout stages with the 6-0 thrashing of hapless nine-man Qatar yesterday. You're listening to the World News on the Fun Asia Network. Sri Lanka is battling the worst outbreak of mosquito-borne dengue fever in years, with more than 44,000 cases and 28 deaths recorded since January. Dengue is common during Sri Lanka's monsoon season, but unplanned urbanization coupled with damage caused by Cyclone Dithwa, which hit the island nation in late November, has worsened the outbreak this year. President Trump has called Prime Minister Modi as a very tough cookie and one of the world leaders he most admires, while praising Chinese President Xi Jinping as all business during a wide-ranging interview. He named Prime Minister Modi and Xi when asked which global leaders he admired the most. And these remarks came during a 45-minute interview conducted shortly after the G7 summit in France, where he said he had held a very dominant series of meetings. Prime Minister Modi also showcased India's rich artistic textile and intellectual heritage through a range of traditional gifts presented to leaders and dignitaries during his recent visit to France and Slovakia. And the gifts included handcrafted Kalamkari Mahabharat paintings, ancient Ayurvedic texts, handwoven textiles, and tribal artworks reflecting India's diverse cultural traditions and craftsmanship. He's returning to New Delhi today after concluding this two-nation visit. New Zealand midfielder Sarpreet Singh created history by becoming the first player of Indian origin to start a FIFA World Cup 2026 match, and his coach kept faith in him until he was substituted in the 90th minute. New Zealand will next face Egypt on the 21st in Vancouver. And this 27-year-old, born in Auckland to Punjabi parents, was included in the starting for New Zealand's Group G clash against Iran in Los Angeles. New Zealand midfielder Sarpreet Singh hopes his appearance at the World Cup can pave the way for other players of South Asian heritage to reach the game's biggest stage. Dame Parveen Kumar, a renowned gastroenterologist, medical educator and advocate for women in healthcare, has been awarded the Grand Cross of the Order of the British Empire, one of the United Kingdom's highest royal honours, in King Charles III's 2026 birthday honours list. The Information Ministry refuted Afghanistan's claims of targeting alleged terrorist camps in the border areas of Khyber Pakhtunkhwa and Balochistan. And the government in Islamabad has decided to phase out machine-readable passports and switch fully to e-passports, according to Interior Minister Mohsin Naqvi, saying the move will offer advanced security, global compatibility and a seamless airport experience. He was chairing a special meeting at the Passport and Immigration headquarters in Islamabad and said the complete transition would eliminate fraud as well as forgery. And that's all I have in the news for the moment.
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0: 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Okay. What do you think, Humaira, is one of the common mistakes that people make when they're buying insurance so they can be aware? Would you like to tell them this morning?
1: Yes, ma'am. So main factor, whenever they are buying insurance, they consider the premium cost. They don't take a look on their deductibles. Deductible is the most important part, no matter it's home, commercial, life, health, any kind, not life, health insurance. So they have to make sure that they go with the lower deductible, because in case anything happens, they have to pay everything from their pocket till they meet their deductible. And after that, insurance company will kick in.
0: Oh, okay. So normally people get their insurance policies and they kind of just forget about it. How often do you think should they review these policies?
1: Whenever they have their renewals for auto insurance, every 6 months, whenever they are renewing, they should shop around and have a look on their coverages. For home insurance, if they are with the standard carriers, they can review their insurance policy anytime, because there is no cancellation charges or cancellation fees on that. But if they are with non-standard carriers, then they have to wait for at least 90 days because they pay the minimum earned premium. And for commercial businesses, they can also review their policy at every renewal. And if they want to review before that, then after 90 days of binding, they can review the coverages.
0: Okay. So give us your contact information again for those that may not have taken it down when you said it earlier.
1: Sure, ma'am. So it's 972-863-7772, 972-863-7772. The website address is Sinada, SENADAINC.com. And they can Google my name, Humaira Jamani, and get all the contact information.
0: Sinada Inc., SENADA, SinadaInc.com. What else would you like our listeners to know this morning before I let you go?
1: Yes, ma'am. So most of the insured, they realize their coverages, missed coverages, they realize once there is a claim. It's a good time because, the weather is changing day by day. It's a good time to review their coverages, especially for auto and home. And if they don't have bundle policy, they can have a look and we can get them bundle policy to save some money by getting some discounts on their multi-policy discounts and other discounts on their policy.
0: Excellent. Thank you so much. Humaira Jamani, ladies and gentlemen, is the name to remember whenever you have anything that you're thinking about as far as insurance is concerned. Thank you very much for coming on the airwaves this morning.
1: Thank you so much, ma'am. You have a wonderful day.
0: You do the same.

Let's talk a moment here about PMJ Jewels. They are in Frisco now, bringing over 60 years of jewelry excellence and timeless Indian craftsmanship. 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You can join the grand opening celebrations tomorrow. We are all going to be there from 11 to 2 tomorrow at the PMJ Jewelers, and we invite you all to come join us and enjoy exclusive offers, exciting festivities and chances to win beautiful jewelry pieces. Proudly associated with Mahesh Babu and Sitara Ghattamaneni, PMJ is that name trusted by generations before us. And now all our generation here at PMJ Jewels in Frisco on Main Street, very close to Coit Road, you'll discover jewelry that has your name on it. 11 to 2 tomorrow, the grand opening of PMJ Jewels, and you all are invited. Number here in the studios is 972-235-5555. And we do hope that each one of you are enjoying the show this morning. And if you're in your cars, I hope you are driving carefully. Cocktail 2 releasing today at a theatre near you.

0: Bandhu 2.0 from Cocktail 2 releasing today. I know a lot of you keep track of what the movie is that's releasing, so you can watch it over the weekend. Well, it's Cocktail 2 for all of you today. Let's round off this hour of the program. I do have a very busy hour coming up for you. We're going to have a guest on our airwaves to tell us about the Mahatma Gandhi event that is happening on Sunday. That is Yoga Day. It is the summer solstice coming up on Sunday. And of course, plenty of you also celebrating Father's Day on Sunday. And what else are you supposed to do tomorrow? We'll tell you. All that headed your way, your social calendar, some stories from the annals of history, the world news. It's a packed show coming up for you in the next hour of the program. It is 9 o'clock.
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0: That's right. 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
4: 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Let me tell you what all you have to do this weekend. Of course, watch the movie Cocktail 2. That is releasing today at theaters near you. And then tomorrow from 11 to 2, we hope to see all of you at the PMJ Jewels. Yes, Dallas, that wait is over. 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They are here to stay on Main Street and very near Coit Road. You'll discover jewelry that has your name on it and tells your story. But we'll hope to see you from 11 to 2 tomorrow at PMJ Jewels. Sunday's a big day. It's the summer solstice. Our summer actually starts on Sunday. Officially. And a lot of you celebrating Father's Day on Sunday also. But early in the morning, we're inviting you to the Mahatma Gandhi Memorial of North Texas, which in partnership with the Consulate General of India from Houston is cordially inviting you to the or about the International Yoga Day this Sunday. We will have a guest on our airwaves in just a moment. So stay tuned for that.

0: And now, as I had promised, we have a guest on our airwaves. I'm very happy to welcome on the FunAsia Network, Dr. Prasad Tottakura. Dr. Tottakura, can you hear me well?
1: Yes, Shabnam, good morning.
0: Good morning. Thank you so much for joining us here. I was just telling everybody what to do over the weekend. And I came up with, of course, the yoga day for this Sunday. And for those of you that don't know Mr. Prasad Tottakura, he is a very well-known personality here in our community, not just here, but on a national and international level. And today, and he wears various hats. So today, I am very happy to invite him here on our airwaves as part of the Mahatma Gandhi Memorial of North Texas, which he and his team had set up for us. How many years ago was it?
1: 2014, 12 years ago.
0: 12 years ago in Irving. Y'all are familiar with the Mahatma Gandhi statue out there, and that's what he had initiated and got it done here for our community. Where I'm very happy to have him on our airwaves here today. How are you?
1: Good, good. Doing well, Shabnam. And first of all, good morning to all financial listeners. As you're aware, Shabnam is also a big part of the Mahatma Gandhi Memorial. Since inception, we work together. I take this opportunity to thank all communities, business, individuals, everyone, including officials of Irving City. Without their help and support, it could not be possible. Now, this is not only symbol of peace, harmony, and nonviolence. This is a symbol of our Indian-American community unity. This is the largest Gandhi Memorial in the USA. As you said, we installed this 14 years ago. This is not only just a mere statue, and there's a lot of details about Mahatma Gandhi, who Mahatma Gandhi, and why he's so prominent, the milestones of Mahatma Gandhi, famous quotations of Mahatma Gandhi, and famous quotations of world leaders, what they talked about Mahatma Gandhi. This is an educational center. Once they step in, they will see this, the whole thing at this place. And right now, we are talking about International Day of Yoga. As you're aware, our proud Prime Minister of India, almost initiated 12 years ago about this International Day of Yoga, June 21st. We are celebrating International Day of Yoga, June 21st, the same day at Mahatma Gandhi Memorial, morning 7:30. It's going to start. It will be end by 9:30. We are pleased to announce that our Honorable Consul General of India, Manjunath Ji, is attending as Chief Guest of Honor. And the newly elected mayor of Irving City, he will be there, Mr. Al Japanta. He will be there as a special guest of honor. We have already hundreds of people registered to attend this event. We are going to provide yoga mats. And Heartfulness is the leading organization who are going to guide us with meditation and yoga. I request and I invite all community members, all ages, to come and participate at this Mahatma Gandhi Memorial. We are going to provide yoga mats. Feel free to bring some more, because probably we may run out. There are hundreds of registrations already, more than 250 people already registered to attend this yoga. This will be a beautiful morning event. We are going to serve breakfast, and this will be a fun event. Please come and join us and make it successful, just like every year. We have been doing this for since inception for 12 years.
0: Yes, absolutely. And every time it only gets better. I don't want to hear any excuses from any of you about it being hot, because it's not going to be hot. It's 7:30 in the morning, 7:30 to 9:30, and it is going to be conducted by Heartfulness Yoga as well as meditation there at the Mahatma Gandhi Memorial. Ladies and gentlemen, 7:30 to 9:30 this coming Sunday. It is the International Day of Yoga that was proclaimed some years ago. And on this day, we need to focus towards yoga and health and mindfulness as well as meditation. And we are looking forward to seeing all of you there on Sunday, 7:30 to 9:30. Bring your mat. I think sometimes people who do yoga regularly, they're very comfortable with their mat. So if you do that, if you have a yoga mat, bring it with you. Otherwise, do have some that we can provide out there. And of course, the chief guest, Honorable D.C. Manjunath, who's the Consul General of India in Houston right now, he has come before also many times, and he's very gracefully agreed to be there at the occasion again this year. And yes, Al Zapanta, the mayor of Irving, for all of you who live in Irving, please remember it is an event that you all must attend. So, Prasad, can they go and register at MGMNT?
1: Yes, there is a link up there. The flyer is there, and MGMNT site, we updated flyer there, uploaded flyer there. Yes, they can register. There is a link.
0: Okay.
1: Even if you miss to register, don't worry about it. Please come and join. And registration is better because by that you know that you will have a mat. We have mats so many, but we can't provide the whole community. But yeah, as you said, please bring your own mats also.
0: Yes, it's MGMNT, Mahatma Gandhi Memorial of North Texas, mgmnt.org. And it is a memorial, as Prasad was just talking about. I did say the Mahatma Gandhi statue that you're familiar with. It is not just the statue. Statue is, of course, there, but it is a memorial in a celebration of all that the world has to say about Mahatma Gandhiji. So do come. For those of you, I know a lot of people keep moving into town, and so there are a lot of new listeners we have this morning. If you haven't visited the Mahatma Gandhi Memorial in Irving, please join us on Sunday. What else would you like our listeners to know, those of you who are tuned in right now, Dr. Totokura?
1: Yeah, please, as you know, the community knows that yoga is not a one-day event. This is an ongoing, and this should be our part of life. So we need to be mentally fit, physically fit, then only we can do whatever the activities, whatever the field we are in. So it is very important. Some people may not know how to do yoga, but this practice session will enlighten them how simple it is, and just a routine. We need to get into routine every day.
0: Yes.
1: According to your time, 15 minutes, 5 minutes, 10 minutes.
0: Yes.
1: But if you get into routine that, you will be used to do yoga.
0: Thank you so much for joining us this morning. We really appreciate it. And we'll talk to you again very soon.
1: Thank you, Shabnam. You and financial management, we thank you for your support.
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17: 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Starring Shahid Kapoor, Kriti Sanon and Rashmika Mandanna.
21: Get ready as the perfect cocktail mixture with Cocktail 2, releasing on the 19th of June at theatre near you.

I'll have the world news coming up for you. And let's do that right after you finish listening to a song that has become a favorite for a lot of you. From the movie Dhurandhar, it is Gehra Hua.

This is Fun Asia Radio, the world news read by Shabnam Matkil. The US and Iran have postponed the start of their negotiations over a permanent peace deal and restricting the Islamic Republic's nuclear program. It's uncertain why these talks, meant to be held in Switzerland today, have been delayed. Though Israel and Iran-backed Hezbollah militants clashed overnight in southern Lebanon, Iran has insisted on a ceasefire in Lebanon as part of an interim deal with the US finalized this week. Vice President J.D. Vance's trip to formally sign that deal with Iran postponed amid fresh Israeli strikes in Lebanon. He was to travel to Switzerland last night to sign the 14-point agreement which President Trump signed earlier this week. Israel's military struck targets throughout southern Lebanon overnight into this morning, and Hezbollah reported intense fighting in the area, threatening the nascent agreement between Iran and the United States to end their war. Lebanese media reported at least 18 killed in those strikes. And a total of 25 commercial vessels crossed the newly reopened Strait of Hormuz since yesterday, the highest number since the middle of April. The Maltese-flagged carrier Disha arrived at Gujarat's the Hedge port, carrying over 62,000 metric tons of liquefied natural gas, and the vessel crossed the Strait of Hormuz amid disruptions linked to tensions in West Asia. We have Opal Lee, a renowned activist who's leading her annual 2.5-mile walk at the African American Museum in Dallas, commemorating the delayed news of freedom reaching enslaved people in Texas after the Emancipation Proclamation. 2.5-mile distance signifying the 2.5 years it took for word of liberation to reach Texas and be enforced. And that, of course, on Juneteenth today. The Obama Presidential Center opened to the public nearly 5 years after construction began. Former President Obama and former First Lady Michelle Obama joined at a dedication ceremony yesterday by three former presidents and several celebrities. The 19-acre campus is in Chicago's South Side, where President Obama began his political career as a community organizer, and the anchor point is a granite tower designed to evoke four hands joined in reaching skywards, housing a museum honoring former President Obama's legacy with a full-scale replica of his Oval Office. The former president, celebrating this new museum and civic center dedicated to his 8 years in the White House, called on Americans to resist the forces of political cynicism and division and instead embrace, as he called it, our shared responsibilities as citizens. The 44th U.S. president left office nearly a decade ago, led a crowd of thousands yesterday, attending a music-filled grand opening of the Obama Presidential Center, Lakefront Chicago campus of granite, nature, and art, honoring and archiving his administration. They were joined at the event by their two daughters, Malia and Sasha, and three other living former occupants of the Oval Office, former Presidents Bill Clinton, George W. Bush, and Joe Biden, and their wives, former Secretary of State Hillary Clinton,

0: Laura Bush and Jill Biden. Organizers have said they expect the Obama Center to draw 750,000 to a million visitors a year. It is goodbye to Air Force One and hello to Qatar Force One. White House officials bade farewell yesterday to one of the two jets that have been used to transport U.S. presidents for more than 30 years in the final journey of this Boeing 747-200B. That, of course, at the Joint Base Andrews, where it landed yesterday, bringing President Trump back from France. And the goodbye message fueled speculation that a Boeing 747 controversially gifted to President Trump by the Gulf Emirate of Qatar is now due to enter service. The Toy Story 5 premiering in theaters today as Disney and Pixar revisit one of Hollywood's biggest franchises with a story for the digital age. And co-host Mexico became the first team to reach the knockout rounds of the World Cup with the 1-0 win over South Korea at a delirious Guadalajara stadium yesterday. And Jonathan Davis bagged a hat-trick as Canada secured their first ever World Cup finals victory and boosted their chances of reaching the knockout stages with a 6-0 thrashing of hapless nine-man Qatar. It is Sri Lanka that's battling the worst outbreak of mosquito-borne dengue fever in years, with more than 44,000 cases and 28 deaths recorded since January. And dengue is very common during Sri Lanka's monsoon season going on right now. But unplanned urbanization coupled with damage caused by Cyclone Dithwa, which hit the island nation in late November, has worsened the outbreak this year. Ladies and gentlemen, you're listening to the World News on the FunAsia Network. President Trump has called Prime Minister Modi a very tough cookie and one of the world leaders he most admires, while praising Chinese President Xi Jinping also as all business. The remarks came during a 45-minute interview conducted shortly after the G7 summit in France, where President Trump said he had held a very dominant series of meetings. And he named China's Xi Jinping and India's Narendra Modi is the world's leaders he most admires. Prime Minister Modi showcased India's rich artistic, textile and intellectual heritage through a range of traditional gifts that he presented to leaders and dignitaries during his recent visit to France and Slovakia. New Zealand midfielder Sarpreet Singh has created history by becoming the first player of Indian origin to start a FIFA World Cup 2026 match. New Zealand that will be now facing Egypt on the 21st of June in Vancouver, and he represents New Zealand, the midfielder Sarpreet Singh, hoping his appearance at the World Cup can pave the way for others of South Asian heritage to reach the game's biggest stage. He's 27 years old and the first Sikh to play at a World Cup when he took the field in New Zealand's 2-2 draw with Iran in Los Angeles in their opener. Dame Parveen Kumar, a renowned gastroenterologist, a medical educator and advocate for women in healthcare, has been awarded the Grand Cross of the Order of the British Empire, one of the United Kingdom's highest royal honours, in King Charles III's 2026 birthday honours list. It's the highest rank within the most excellent order of the British Empire. The Information Ministry refuted Afghanistan's claims of targeting alleged terrorist camps in the border areas of Khyber Pakhtunkhwa and Balochistan, and the government in Islamabad decided to phase out machine-readable passports and switch fully to e-passports, according to Interior Minister Mohsin Naqvi, saying the move will offer advanced security, global compatibility and a seamless airport experience. A month after the latest Ebola outbreak was confirmed, 72 new cases reported in a 24-hour period. And South Korean President Lee Jae-myung said that U.S. President Trump had agreed to consider his proposal to prioritize halting North Korea's nuclear and missile programs in the short term while keeping denuclearization as a longer term objective. 35 people have been killed after gunmen struck Niger's largest airport last night, the second attack in less than 5 months. And that's all I have in the news for you today.
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0: You've heard the world news, you know what's going on around you, and now let's tell you what had happened from the annals of history on the 19th of June. Besides Juneteenth, what else went on? The first recorded game of baseball happened on today's date in 1846. The Music Fund Hall in Philadelphia, the first national convention of the Republican Party, founded 2 years before, comes to its conclusion on today's date in 1856. Austrian Archduke Ferdinand Maximilian, installed as Emperor of Mexico by French Emperor Napoleon III in 1864, is executed by the orders of Benito Juarez, the President of the Mexican Republic. The people of Texas are informed that in accordance with a proclamation from the executive of the United States, all slaves are free. So began General Order No. 3, a decree delivered by Major General Gordon Granger on today's date in 1865 to the residents of Galveston in Texas. And the order informed both enslavers and the enslaved alike that the Emancipation Proclamation freed the enslaved peoples living in Confederate territories, commemorating this historic day and the end of slavery in the United States. The first Juneteenth, a combination of the words June and 19th. Celebrations began in Texas and spread widely as black Texans moved about the country. Juneteenth, National Independence Day, became a federal holiday today in 2021. On today's date in 1892, Francesco Rojas's two young children, a 6-year-old boy and a 4-year-old girl, are stabbed to death in their home in the small town in Argentina. Rojas tells police that a man named Velasquez had threatened. Upon returning home, Rojas claimed to have seen him escaping out the door. The case would become the first to be solved by fingerprint identification. That happened on today's date in 1892. And it was Lou Gehrig who was born on today's date in 1903 in New York. One of the most durable players in American professional baseball and one of its great hitters. Known as the Iron Horse, this MLB Hall of Famer played 17 seasons with the New York Yankees before retiring due to ALS complications. ALS, Lou Gehrig's disease, named after him. On the 19th of June in 1905, some 450 people attend the opening day of the world's first notable Nickelodeon. It was located in Pittsburgh, Pennsylvania, and developed by the brilliant vaudeville impresario. While it wasn't technically the nation's first theater for moving pictures, its runaway success made it, in many historians' view, the birthplace of the movie theater as a place for mass entertainment. The world's first notable Nickelodeon on today's date in 1905. The FCC, the Federal Communications Commission, was organized in the United States on today's date in 1934.

0: Actress best known for collaborations with her husband John Cassavetes in Gloria. Gina Rowlands, born on today's date in 1930.
1: What do I do with you? You know, you're not my family or anything. You're just a neighbor's kid, right?
0: She was born in 1930 in Madison, Wisconsin. The American actress, perhaps best known for the 10 films that she made with her husband, and most notable, Gloria, in 1980. On today's date in 1944, the U.S. begins a two-day attack that decimates Japan's aircraft carrier force and shifts the balance of naval air power in World War II's Pacific Theater, the Battle of the Philippine Sea, an epic carrier, that duel that came to be known as the Marianas Turkey Shoot, would incur only a minimum of losses for the Americans, happened on today's date in the year 1944. Aung San Suu Kyi was born on today's date in 1945 in Rangoon, Burma, which is now Yangon, Myanmar. A politician and opposition leader, daughter of Aung San, a martyred national hero of independent Burma, and Khin Ki, a prominent Burmese diplomat and winner of the Nobel Prize for Peace in 1991. Salman Rushdie was born on today's date in 1947 in Bombay. The Indian-born British-American writer whose novels examine historical and philosophical issues by means of surreal characters, brooding humor, and an effusive and melodramatic prose style. Because of his treatment of sensitive religious and political subjects, particularly in his novel The Satanic Verses, Salman Rushdie has been the target of death threats and violent attacks and a central figure in debates about free speech and censorship.
2: What I have is practice. And what I practice is meditation.
0: And that, ladies and gentlemen, is Felicia Rashad, born on today's date in 1948 in Houston. The American actress who first gained fame from her work in the television series The Cosby Show. She played his wife and later became the first African-American woman to win the 2004 Tony Award for Best Actress for her performance in the play A Raisin in the Sun. Ayman al-Zawahiri was born on today's date in 1951 in Egypt. The Egyptian physician and militant who became one of the major ideologues of Al-Qaeda, he led an Ethel Rosenberg, convicted of conspiring to pass U.S. atomic secrets to the Soviets, are executed at the Sing Sing prison in New York. Both refused to admit any wrongdoing and proclaimed their innocence right up to the time of their deaths by the electric chair. They were the first U.S. citizens to be convicted and executed for espionage during peacetime, and their case remains controversial to this day. Kathleen Turner was born on today's date in 1954 in Springfield, Missouri. The American actress who possessed a deep, sultry voice that helped earn her roles that combined whatever it was she stood for. And it was Great Britain that recognized Kuwait's independence on today's date in 1961. Paula Abdul, born on today's date in 1962, in California, the American singer, songwriter, dancer, choreographer, and television personality who first gained fame in the 80s, known for such dance pop hits as Forever Your Girl and Opposites Attract, later served as a judge on a number of TV competition shows, and in the 2000s helped make American Idol a huge success. Paula Abdul, Straight Up.

Soviet cosmonaut Valentina Tereshkova, the first woman to travel in space, returned to Earth in the spacecraft Vostok 6 on today's date in 1963. And Boris Johnson was born on today's date in 1964 in New York City. The American-born British journalist and Conservative Party politician who became Prime Minister of the United Kingdom in 2019. And in 1968, a long-term anti-poverty demonstration known as Resurrection City reaches its high-water mark on Solidarity Day. Over 50,000 people flocked to the Lincoln Memorial in Washington, D.C. to protest, sing, hear speeches, and demonstrate on behalf of national legislation to address the plight of the American poor. Today is really only the beginning. Rahul Gandhi was born on today's date in 1917, New Delhi, the Indian politician and leading figure of the Indian National Congress. Son of Rajiv Gandhi, the grandson of Indira Gandhi and a great-grandson of Jawaharlal Nehru, all of whom served as Prime Ministers of India. In 1971, it was Carol King. 10 years after her professional songwriting for hire career took off, that she finally fulfilled her long-held dream of having her own hit record as both singer and songwriter. When she earned her first number one single as a performer with the double-sided hit, "It's Too Late, I Feel the Earth Move."

0: Zoe Saldana. Born on today's date in 1978 in New Jersey, the American actress who found great commercial success.
1: Nomination for Zoe Saldana.
0: In the science fiction and superhero franchises, Star Trek, Avatar, Guardians of the Galaxy, she's won acclaim for emotionally complex portrayals in films such as Center Stage and Emilia Perez. For the latter one, she received an Academy Award for Best Supporting Actress, Zoe Saldana. Dirk Nowitzki was born on today's date in 1978 in West Germany. The professional basketball player is regarded as one of the greatest foreign-born players in the NBA history. And Chinese-American Vincent Chin, who was 27 years old, was beaten in the head with a baseball bat by two white auto workers in Detroit on today's date in 1982. He died in a hospital 4 days later. And during his bachelor party at a club that night, he and three friends were singled out. These men were out of work because of car imports from Japan. And after 14 Formula One race car drivers withdraw due to safety concerns over the Michelin-made tires in their vehicles, German driver Michael Schumacher wins a less than satisfying victory at the United States Grand Prix on the 19th of June in 2005. And in 2006, on the remote island of Spitsbergen, halfway between mainland Norway and the North Pole, the prime ministers of Norway, Sweden, Finland, Denmark and Iceland laid the ceremonial first stone of the global seed vault, which now has the capacity to hold 2.25 billion seeds, intended to provide insurance against both incremental and catastrophic loss of crop diversity. When the clock struck midnight on the 19th of June in 2014, King Juan Carlos I of Spain's nearly 40-year reign came to an end. 2 weeks after abdicating the Spanish throne amid sagging approval ratings, he symbolically removed his red sash, signifying his status as leader of the Spanish military, and wrapped it around the waist of his son, the 46-year-old Crown Prince Felipe. Cleveland Cavaliers, led by star LeBron James, defeated the Golden State Warriors in a thrilling game 7 to claim the franchise's first NBA title on today's date in 2016. And Coco the Gorilla dies on today's date in 2018. Those, ladies and gentlemen, were some stories from the annals of history that happened on today's date, the 19th of June. Juneteenth being celebrated today all across the country. And I know a lot of you are on a holiday. We are hoping to see you tomorrow between 11 and 2 at the PMJ Jewels in Frisco, right there on Main Street near Coit Road, from 11 to 2. The entire Funasia team will also be there. And we invite you all to come join us. That's my show for today. It's 10 o'clock.
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11: 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Honestly, ye sirf khana nahi hai. It's what your mood is actually craving.
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23: 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Starring Shahid Kapoor, Kriti Sanon and Rashmika Mandanna. Get ready as the perfect cocktail mixture with Cocktail 2, releasing on the 19th of June at theater near you.

That's exactly what I am up to right now. More music, more magic that we want to spread. Starting with Cocktail 2, जो आज ही रिलीज हो चुकी है शाहिद कपूर और कृति सैनन के साथ साथ. 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Obviously we haven't watched it yet, but today is your chance and in coming days you can of course make time for this film Cocktail 2, which is a great summer watch. That is what the reviews are telling me right here. And Cocktail 2 जो कि distribute किया है Fun Asia Films ने, आपके लिए theaters में लग चुकी है and it is for all of you to enjoy that and this right now from Cocktail 2. This is Gapshap Gali with Me Too.

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6: 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Starring Shahid Kapoor, Kriti Sanon and Rashmika Mandanna. 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

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Bilkul Tod Phod Gana from Cocktail 2 that I'm going to play for all of you. This is a request, an anonymous request here. And this Cocktail 2 ka gana, I would love to play for all of you. Reason being very, very big, because today's day release ho chuki hai Cocktail 2 and Shahid Kapoor, Preeti Sanon and Rashmika Mandanna ki ye film. You can very well watch, go and watch. And Shahid Kapoor ki bahut sari tareefe ho rahi hai. Go and check it out yourself. This is Gapshap Gali with me too.

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1: I'm doing good. How are you?
0: I'm doing great. So tell me, what's up? What's the plan for the weekend?
1: No, I'm going to rest this week. I've been super tired.
0: अरे वाह, तो ये अच्छा plan है. This is like the best plan ever. That you know you're gonna rest. That's like so cool. I am jealous of you. All right. So tell me, have you called for a song request or something to share?
1: Malaika Arora Khan, she was dancing in this song, right? Rangilo Maro Rolda. I thought it is more for a holy song, but I happen to see it's not. However, I like the dance she did in that song.
0: Yes,
1: so,
0: why not?
1: When you took this theme, right? I remembered that song.
0: Yes, yes. Today's theme is that we are playing songs jinke video mein actress ne lehenga pehna ho. And ye gaana bilkul banta hai. It's absolutely apt. So I'm going to play that next. Jyoti, thank you so much for calling in. Enjoy your evening.
1: Bye.
0: And have a restful weekend.
1: I know. Thank you so much.
0: Take care. Bye-bye.
1: You too. Bye.

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That was taken from the movie China Gate. 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So giveaway में आप जीत सकते हैं या तो एक dry chili chicken या फिर chili baby corn. And सवाल ये है. Well, I'm gonna, you know, so सवाल ये बड़ा simple सा है that I am gonna give you a somewhat translation of a song. Again, it's a very hit song. You have to tell me which song I'm talking about, right? So the studio number 972-235-5555. And the translation is somewhat like this, that welcome to our land. Come join us in our traditional dance. Come celebrate with us and share in our joy. So I'll repeat. Welcome to our land. Come join us in our traditional dance. Come celebrate with us and share in our joy. Which song I'm talking about? Let me know. Studio number once again is 972-235-5555. And well, the next one is taken from the movie BV number 1.

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1: 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Well, over the past several months, FCNR deposits have become one of the most talked about financial topics among NRIs, right? With some banks offering interest rates close to 7% in foreign currency, many investors are wondering whether this is a unique wealth-building opportunity or simply a temporary trend. To help us understand the benefits, tax implications, and key considerations, we are joined today by Mr. Anil Grandi, CEO of AG FinTax, a firm specializing in proactive tax planning, NRI tax advisory, and cross-border wealth strategies. Good afternoon, Anil. How are you doing today?
2: I'm doing great, Madhu.
1: Awesome. So I have a few questions on behalf of our listeners. If you would want, I can start right away.
2: Please.
1: All right. Okay. So, Anil, FCNR deposits are suddenly becoming very popular among NRIs. So, what exactly is an FCNR deposit and why is everyone talking about that 7% interest rates? Can you elaborate more on that?
2: Yes. Oh, definitely, Madhu. This is one of the most exciting opportunities I have seen for NRIs in the last few years. Actually, so what happened? Generally, we all we all are Indians, we all are NRIs, and what we do is we save money in different places. But now and generally NRE and NRO accounts are popular. But very recently, last week, RBI announced that, hey guys, you can invest in FCNR, that is foreign currency non-resident deposit accounts. If you can do the deposit here, the government says they can absorb the foreign currency losses or any exchange impact, so that all banks have announced great interest rates now, right? Like example, ICICI is offering 6% on FCNR, and SBI is offering 6%, HDFC is offering 6%, and Karur Vysya Bank is offering 7%, AU Finance is offering 7.1%. These all are completely tax-free in India. These are the one of the great ways how you can save the money in India if you can lock in the money for at least 3 to 5 years.
1: Okay.
2: So this is a really important one. Everyone is talking about it. If anyone, any of the listeners has not at listened, definitely they should learn about this. They should know more about this.
1: Okay. So Anil, I would want you to elaborate more on the difference. Like, how is an FCNR deposit different from NRE and NRO accounts? And like, why does that difference matter for NRIs?
2: Yes. Generally, NRE, NRO accounts are very popular for a long time. So, but when you're sending the money from US to India, they convert the dollars to the rupees and you deposit in the rupees. And like example, this year, a rupee depreciated by 7%. So you're losing the money. But if it's an FCNR, it's a foreign currency account. So the money gets deposited only in the dollars and you can repatriate at any point of time. Once you withdraw money, you can bring it back to the US at any point of time.
1: Right. So many NRIs have money sitting in US bank accounts, you know, earning relatively low interest. So why is this FCNR deposit becoming an attractive alternative today?
2: Yes. So generally what happens, we all are immigrants. We all earn more than what is required in general. That means the salary, more than our salary incomes or business incomes are more than what is required we earn. So the money sits idle. We have thousands of clients. What I see is people leave the money, 100,000, 200,000, just like that in the bank account. The bank interest rates are only 0.5% if it's in the savings account. If you're investing somewhere, maybe in the fixed deposits or money market, on average, you get 4 to 5%. Rather leaving the money like that, if you can invest in the, if it's for the long term, 3, 4, 3, 5 years, if you don't need any liquidity, you may be saving money for your long-term planning, retirement planning, kids' education planning, or buying some second vacation home. You can leave the money in India and enjoy the interest rates of 7% interest rate.
1: So what about the tax scene? Like, you know, a lot of our listeners live in the U.S. and while FCNR interest may be tax-free in India, what is the U.S. tax treatment? Like, what should investors consider before investing?

0: Yes, this is the most important question of our entire discussion actually today, because all our social media, Instagram pages talking about it's tax-free in India, but actually it is taxable in US. Being you are a resident in America, whether you are an H-1B or a green card or a US citizen, if you are a resident and here in America, you have to pay taxes on your global income. Even though you are not paying any taxes in India, you have to disclose the entire income in your individual in your tax return into IRS in US, and you have to pay taxes. But even after taxes also, even you are at 24% or 32% tax bracket. So seven after taxes, effectively instead of 7, it is coming to around 5%. Still, this is higher than our regular fixed deposits or bank deposits in America. So still, I say that still it is a very good choice if you would like to keep the money for 3-5 years. Lock in, so then you can consider investing here in for FCNR.
1: Wow, this is interesting.
0: And so also one more thing, sorry. Yeah. There is one more thing. Sorry, sir. There is one more important thing I forgot. We need to report FBAR and FATCA reporting is mandatory. If you have more than $10,000 bank balance in any foreign financial accounts, it is a mandatory that you have to file FBAR. If you miss FBAR, then the penalty is minimum $10,000. So I really want everyone to be cautious. You deposit, but report to the government here. Don't skip reporting. That's it.
1: So good that you mentioned FBAR and FATCA, because, you know, Anil, many NRIs face challenges with US taxes, Indian taxes, FBAR, FATCA reporting, so, and cross-border planning. So how does AG Fintax help clients navigate these complexities?
0: So definitely, AG Fintax is a great solution for because you have two countries connections here. I am also a chartered accountant from India, so I do understand Indian tax rules and also US tax rules. So if anyone is looking for more guidance on how this FCNR works, I'm happy to help. Or if you're looking for international tax planning, or maybe you need to file taxes in India. July 31st is the deadline in India to file taxes. We are happy to file taxes. Or if you're a business owner, if you're looking for any bookkeeping, we're happy to do it in US. We apart from these international tax planning, we also take care of tax filing, tax planning, or wealth management services. We do also have other company called Fin Audit CPA, that is our group company, where we do audits, reviews. And we have a website called wisenri.ai, where people can visit and they can avail any services in India. There are different types of services, or if you want to remove the money from India to here, or if you want to apply for Aadhaar card, PAN card, what type of services you want, we can visit wisenri.ai. And then, otherwise, if anyone wants looking for services, azfintax.com, they can visit, or they can call us, or they can send an email, or we have an office in Frisco on Custer Road. They can even stop by also. For all your money needs, is a one-stop solution is what AG Fintax.
1: Wonderful. This was really informative, because, you know, FCNR deposits offer an interesting combination of attractive yields, foreign currency protection, and potential tax advantages. However, understanding these tax implications and how they fit into an overall wealth strategy is very important. So thank you so much, Mr. Anil Grandhi, CEO of AG Fintax, for sharing your insights and helping our listeners make more informed financial decisions. Wishing you a wonderful weekend, sir.
0: Thank you very much, Madhu. Bye.
1: Thank you. Bye-bye.
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taken from the movie Bade Miyan Chote Miyan. Well, before I play the next song, I want to tell you about PMJ Jewels. 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
1: Hey, this is Vishal.
0: Hey Vishal, how are you?
1: I'm good, I'm good. How are you?
0: I'm
1: I was calling
0: great.
1: For the contest.
0: Yes, tell me, which two songs?
1: I think first I'll say Ayushman Khurrana from Radhe Radhe song from Dream Girl.
0: Okay, okay.
1: Another one is Sanjay Dutt from Khalnayak, Choli Ke Piche Kya Hai.
0: Okay, cool, awesome, very well played. So Vishal, jeet liya aapne India Bazaar Fort Worth ki taraf se ye grocery hamper. I'm going to take you off air and take some details from you. Lekin pehle ek aise hi kuch mazakiya sawal ho jaye. 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
1: Lehenga choli, I have a picture from childhood because my dad was a photographer.
0: Oh.
1: So I had a picture from childhood where I had like these Gujarati chaniya choli.
0: Oh,
1: and
0: so sweet.
1: This was before I had a big haircut. So there is a picture of mine, yes.
0: Awesome. I would love to see that,
1: Yeah, but, absolutely. Yeah. I have a 6-year-old and she just looks like me. So yeah.
0: So sweet. So sweet. So you should do a then and now, abhi uski photo leke and you can maybe just see how similar you both look.
1: Exactly. Definitely. Right. It's a good collage, right?
0: Awesome,
1: absolutely.
0: Vishal. So enjoy the weekend. Congratulations once again. I'll take you off air and take some details from you, okay?
1: Sounds good. Thank you so much.
0: Thank you.
1: Yeah.

taken from the movie Hum Dil De Chuke Sanam. That was Dholi Taro. Acha, agla gana jo request aayi hai, that's Era Gera taken from the movie Kalank, jisme ki Kriti Sanon bhi thi. And Kriti Sanon ki aaj ek movie release hui hai, ji haan, Cocktail 2, right? So after the super hit success of 2012's Cocktail, the drama, romance and friendships are back with a fresh twist. So get ready for Cocktail 2, releasing in theaters today, starring Shahid Kapoor, Kriti Sanon and Rashmika Mandanna. A new story, new emotions and a brand new cocktail of love, friendship and heartbreak awaits you. So do not miss Cocktail 2. It's in theaters starting today.

Well, that was the title track, Badri Ki Dulhania. And the next one, that's another Kriti Sanon song requested. That's taken from the movie Bareilly Ki Barfi. As aaj hum sun rahe hain wo gaane, jin gaano ki video mein actress ne lehenga pehna hua ho.

That was Chaiya Chaiya, taken from the movie Dil Se. And Safi, thank you so much for calling in and being our regular listener. Here's a song going out for you. It's taken from the movie Badhai Ho.

0: This is Super, Tu Meri, Main Tera. This is a film and that song, the title song, 104.9 FM, Fun Asia Radio is the radio station that you are listening to. And right here, right now, we have Dr. Shehz Bartliwala from Visionary Eye. And let me welcome him on the airwaves of Fun Asia Radio. Good evening, Dr. Bartliwala. How are you doing today?
1: Hey, good evening. I'm great. How are you?
0: Awesome, awesome. Thank you for joining us. And I know the most beautiful possession, that is our eyes. So many people are very, very concerned, but don't know where to go for help. And thank you for coming here and helping us.
1: Yeah, of course. Thank you for having me, first of all.
0: Wonderful. So, you know, Dr. Bartliwala, somebody called and asked me, you know, LASIK is everybody who suggests it's LASIK. If it's not LASIK, what is the alternate for that if somebody needs a suggestion?
1: Yeah, that's a really good question. So LASIK is a household name, right? Everyone's heard of LASIK. But everyone is not a good candidate for LASIK. Sometimes you have thin corneas, which is where LASIK is done. LASIK is done on the cornea. If your cornea is too thin, because you're a very high prescription person, like let's say -5, -7, -10, right? If you're that high of a prescription, LASIK is not a good idea. Sometimes people just don't want to do LASIK because it's not reversible, right? So for those patients, we have a reversible technology that's called the EVO ICL. Implantable contact lens, ICL. And it's exactly like it sounds. It's a contact lens that instead of on top of your eye, like a traditional contact lens, it goes inside your eye, and it's both permanent and reversible. Let's say you don't like it, or if there's an issue with it, we can take it out, and it's like nothing ever happened. And it's really, really good for people with thin corneas that have been told that they're not a good candidate for LASIK.
0: Otherwise, also, if somebody can do LASIK, is this a good choice, better choice?
1: Yeah, that's a really good question, too. I mean, look, it's not that there's a better choice or a worse choice. It's the best choice for your unique set of eyes, right? Mm-hmm. Everyone's eyes are different. Everyone's eye anatomy is different. I myself had LASIK 5 years ago, and I can tell you it was the best thing I ever did. I wake up every day and I can see, and it's amazing. But for some patients, LASIK is not a good idea, right? If you have chronic dry eye, or like I said earlier, if you have a thin cornea, then I would not choose LASIK for that person. I would choose one of the other procedures that we have. So, there's that saying, right? To a hammer, everything is a nail. So if you're a hammer, all you're going to do is think of everything as LASIK. But that's why you want to go to someone who can really offer you the full spectrum of procedures for vision correction.
0: Awesome. So my next question is following this hammer. The hammer is the surgeon, which is you.

0: if you're a hammer, all you're going to do is think of everything as LASIK. But that's why you want to go to someone who can really offer you the full spectrum of procedures for vision correction.
1: Awesome. So my next question is following this hammer. The hammer is the surgeon, which is you. So what should someone look for when we are choosing a vision correction surgeon like you or the hammer who's going to hammer our eyes?
0: Yeah. Well, we're definitely not going to hammer your eyes. That would be bad.
1: The thought is
0: Bad
1: what's really
0: analogy. It's a
1: bad.
0: bad metaphor. No. So you want to go to a board certified vision correction surgeon, right? So you want to go to someone who's double board certified. So there's board certification in ophthalmology, which is eye surgery. And if you're an ophthalmologist, you are board certified in ophthalmology more than likely. But then there's subspecialty training. So there's additional training that some ophthalmologists go through that's in vision correction. I did that. I took a board certification in vision correction. So I'm dual board certified. And that's really, what you want to look for, whether it's me or anybody else, because that's who is going to be able to offer you the full spectrum of vision correction procedures, not just LASIK for everyone.
1: That's so lovely to know that. Okay, great. Thank you. So, we have a misconception in our community about vision correction. What is the biggest misconception you see when you see your clients?
0: Yeah, I've talked to so many people that, have had LASIK when they were 20 or 30 years old, and now they're in their 40s and 50s, and they are back in glasses, right? So they're like, man, my LASIK didn't work, or it wore off. That's actually a big misconception. What happens in your 40s is that the lens that you are born with naturally in your eye, that gets weak, and you can't zoom in like you used to, so you need reading glasses for up close. LASIK was meant to fix your distance vision, and that was done on the cornea. Near vision issues, which is what happened in your 40s and 50s, has nothing to do with LASIK wearing off. That's a completely different problem that has a different solution, which is a lens replacement. We remove the old lens from your eye, and we replace it with a man-made lifetime lens implant that helps you see up close. So if you hear someone saying, man, my LASIK wore off or LASIK wasn't good for me, it worked and all of a sudden it didn't work, that's actually not true. It's the lens that got weaker.
1: I see. So, how do we get in touch with you? If you could give your information before we get into the break, but also say what does a consultation look like, and then we'll wind up there.
0: For sure. So we can be reached at 214-972-2020. Or LASIK-plano.com, so LASIK-plano.com. And the consultation process is pretty straightforward. When you come in, my goal is to give you as much information as you need to make a good decision about your eyes. And hopefully, you will know more about your eyes once you leave our practice than you've ever known before. So you come in, we have you go through some diagnostic testing, some of the best diagnostic testing available, to measure every part of your eye, right? The front, the middle, and the back of the eye, to make sure that one, you're a good candidate for a vision correction procedure, and two, if you are, which one would be the best one for you. Then you meet with me, we go through your options, your tests, I explain the process, the surgery, and then, when you're ready, you decide if this is something you want to do.
1: That is so awesome, so easy and great. Thank you so much. As I said, helping the community, and have a great, great weekend.
0: Thanks for having me, you as well.
1: Bye bye. Wow, that was amazing. Once in a while, everybody thinks अब क्या करें? ये है ना, डॉक्टर साहब हमारे शहर में. मिलती हूँ ब्रेक के बाद.
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खेम का with Keller Williams Realty. So yes, I am the one who has got into real estate and I'm a realtor with Keller Williams. A bahut hi khub and feel good factor hai about this being your radio host here on Fanasia Radio, and then I also being an artist, I just felt this was such a beautiful place to be with. Hum Suronair bahut kiye the and a lot of you came on the show. You know, it just feels right, as I always love helping, and it just makes me, it is a very gratifying feeling when kisi ko absolutely khush dekhti hu. Probably that's how I am. When I'm doing my show as well, when you are smiling, when Jahil Ram is making you laugh, or when I help you get into your new home and you greet me with a smile, and that actually becomes a part of your life because you love it so much in the home you got or the home you listed to sell, and the entire staging that was done with my help in the artistic style. So I just felt this was perfectly the perfect way to be into this business. So yeah guys, agar aapki kabhi khwahish ho ghar khareedne ki ya bechne ki ya investment property ki, zarur phone uthayega, number dabayega 347-449-4242. I am Navneeta with Keller Williams Realty, your totally trusted realtor in DFW. Main kehti hoon har ghar ki ek kahani hoti hai, let me create yours, let's build that kahani, the story together.